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0: Caller stated that she heard explosions and saw some white smoke near the parking lot next to 26 Whipple Street. No other info, and the caller disconnected. We can't get her back on the phone.
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Engine 2, Engine 6, Ladder 2, C4, Box 645, 37 Blanchard Street, Fairgrounds Elementary School, Cross Street, Edwin Street, and Elmwood Street. 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
0: Inside trip indication for smoke, dark, air handle unit 5 return, D wing. A lot of crews investigating.
1: Okay, indication for duck smoke, unit number 5, return duck, D wing. You're investigating.

0: Engine 4, Ladder 1, odor of gas inside. 50 Arlington Street, Dr. Norman Crisp Elementary School, Cross Street, Bower Street, and Batchelder Street. Engine 4, Ladder 1, odor of gas inside. 50 Arlington Street, Dr. Norman Crisp Elementary School, Cross Street, Bower Street, and Batchelder Street. 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

0: Ladder 2, odor of gas inside. 50 Arlington Street, Dr. Norman Crisp Elementary School, Cross Street, Bower Street, and Bachelor Street. Ladder 2, odor of gas inside. 50 Arlington Street, Dr. Norman Crisp Elementary School, Cross Street, Bower Street, and Bachelor Street. 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
0: investigating.
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Yeah, just meet her again, the 200 location for the classroom. We're just checking the kitchen boiler room at this time. Okay, that's where we are right now. We've got nothing on the meter at the moment. No order over here either. All right, we'll walk our way back to you.

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0: Panel reset. Master box rewound back in automatic. It'll be terminated.
1: Okay, command. 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
0: 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You are going to get the box and private alarm company as well.
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0: 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We're not going to be testing Lyra Sierra 10 Terra Boulevard.
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0: anyone to chat with. On the scene, appears we have a tree on top of a van. 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
1: 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They just dispatched out now.
0: Okay, could you also have Parks and Rec head this way?
1: 10-4.
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1: Hello, Major.
0: No injuries. We'll be working to stabilize the branch before we can take people out of the van.
1: Injuries. We're going to stabilize the branch before you can remove people from the van. Here, 1023.
2: Well, I'm 12. 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

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We're responding. 9, you're responding. 10:46.

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3: I have an 88-year-old male. He's sitting in the sun for about an hour. He's very warm to the touch. His pulse right now is 117. Sat at 94%. Blood pressure is 140 over 90. Sugar is 197. However, he's unable to inhale on his own, which is normal. And his answers to my question are a little bit mumbled. Negative on a stroke scale.
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0: 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Stroke alert, Southern New Hampshire, 77-year-old male. Let me know when you want vitals.
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0: 220 over 120, 94 for a pulse. Blood sugar is 243, 76 on room air. We now have him on 2 liters. Also let him know it sounds like he may have aspirated.
1: Okay, the message. Put that in for Southern. Go ahead with the blood thinners again.
0: Oh, I was looking for a blood thinner. So we'll be Eliquis.
1: 10-4.

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1: Yeah, we'll head that way.
0: Definitely, thank you.

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0: On scene, the 3-car MVA, Engine 5 will be in command. This will be on the Somerset Parkway by Kessler Farm. This will not be in the intersection at Somerset and Amherst Street.
1: Engine 5, you're on scene, 3-car MVA. Engine 5, yes, command. We have the updated address. 1056.
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0: This will be a 3-car minor. 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You can have ladder 1 in the ALS. We do have MPD on scene. 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
1: Okay, Command. 3-car minor. 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And place the other companies in service while you process refusals. 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
1: Master Steve, I'll put you guys in for fire prevention at the graduation at 1604.

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0: 2 Vanji Drive in command investigating. Property rep on scene.
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1: 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As you drive, come in the following. Here, unit number two. Isolate the problem to the stove. And no readings at this time.
2: 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Unit number two. 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No readings at this time.

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0: 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Commander, fire alarm.
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1: 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And you're on scene. Who's going to move back down the channel?

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0: 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We're in service.
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0: 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We're in service.
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1: Okay, Andrew 1. Andrew 1, calling party's got a odor of natural gas when she's going up her outside stairs. 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
1: Okay, engine 5. Ladder 1. Okay, ladder 1. Engine 5, ladder 1, ALIS 9. I'm getting conflicting reports if the patient's conscious or not. PD has it that CPR is being started. We had it that he was alert and blinking. Ladder 1 has it.
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Okay, Ted, you're on 1903.

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1: 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Okay, ladder one.
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Engine 3, Ladder 3, ALS 11, C4, Automobile Accident. FE Everett Turnpike northbound, 1.6 northbound FE Everett Turnpike. 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FE Everett Turnpike northbound, 1.6 northbound FE Everett Turnpike. 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

0: 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It was 11.
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0: We're responding.
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1: File, I'm answering.
0: ALS, obtained patient refusals. Command's terminated. PD at the scene.
1: ALS attending refusal, command terminated. PD has a scene, 1944.

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0: Joe's back in service with a refusal.
1: 11, you're in with a refusal. 1945.

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0: 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Multiple occupancy, nothing showing. C4 will be command.
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0: Company's investigating alarms on the second floor.
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1: Fire alarm answering.
0: Faulty detector. Occupant's been notified. 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